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And I'd change for you if I could. You know I would.

Future Islands, The Chase, z jejich desky From a Hole in the Floor, to je Fountain of Youth. 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

0: 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Space Africa If This Is Hell featuring Duen, novinka číslo 1.
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2: I just got out of the day and I'm riding my backpack and I feel so young, like I'm pushing against the wind for the first time in my life. A majority of people are older than me and I'm a bit beyond and like a couple of revolutions ahead of me, and I don't know, I feel like I keep thinking that I'm in line, like running the same race, but the wind keeps pushing me further and further back. Like each time there's a tug on something, I make the mistake of looking behind me. I'm always thirsty. If I think too hard, I'll lose a train of thought. It's not me, but it's me, but it's something I'm following, a shadow for a way shadow, the one that spins a two when you're approaching a street lamp and it makes you check. See, you did it again, you look behind you. Bad dog. Watching the bike and listening to Jillian Welch, her voice repeats times revelator. I'm watching the water make the concrete look like India ink. I used to spend so much time as a kid watching the inverse reflection. Imagine it was a problem to the inverse room. If I waited for the right moment, I could fall in. I think about my friend, how a friend's brother sipped on black ice and died. Short flamed. My day tells me to be careful as I go home. And each time I speed up, I feel the wheels slide beneath me. And then I slow down. I'm not really an adrenaline junkie. I'd like to be. Think death, the closeness of it, a risk perhaps on the heart. Accelerance is the only way to slow down time or speed it up. A second plate never feels like 60 seconds. And near-death experiences as workers of an individual saying that time slowed down for them, as if they had minutes, hours to calm and to do to meditate pain. So much of our my existence feels like I'm just trying to meditate pain. I say experts that some of those that fall in a near-death experience or a traumatic experience heard music. I flirt like a boy, I'm wearing a leather jacket and my hat is crooked to the side. I sit with my legs so far apart and you let my ego breathe. I think I need it, the shadow to escape.

just saying too much. I think I'm a compulsive writer, compulsive thinker. I wouldn't even call myself a writer. There's so many that paint my smart beautiful. It makes me want to tear the sky from its curtain rod. I think I'm just nervous and I have too much to say, too much to say, too much to say. Despite the fact that I don't talk much of first impressions, I've got a lot to say. I hate time, I need time. I hate that we have a billion o'clock. It's incessant ticking, makes me want to throw up. It's weird, it's strange, you're stealing our time. Maybe I don't hate time, maybe I need time. I hate that I have to measure mark time. I hate that I like to be organized. I hate that I hate having my time wasted, but for some reason I can never roll my body too fast.

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I hate that time. I hate that I don't have enough time. I hate that time is at fixed. Did you know that time is slower at the top of the earth than at the bottom? Fact check me or don't. Or buy a grandfather clock. And what's the point of deja vu? Sometimes I feel as if I've lived my whole life.

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Where was I? Oh yeah, I hate that I need more time. I'm trying to find it. I avoid my phone. It gets straight up out of bed. I don't linger from one destination to the next. I'm telling myself this will only take 5 minutes. This will only take 5 minutes. This will only take 5 minutes to do. I miss my friends. I have them, but there isn't enough time. Despite living in a mile radius from most people in my life, I rarely see anyone. It's always new, new, new, new, new, next, next, next. That's

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I have the Jupiter planet symbol tattooed on my ring finger. I've married Zeus. That means expansion. It helps me fuck when I'm attracting, compressing, glittering. I'm not mad, not really. Everyone's just trying their best. I think it builds a sadness in me because I imagine that being closer to people would make this ticking more bearable. I think about moving away. I'm moving closer to people. How close can I get? I'm not sure. I'm thankful that my roommates feel like a degree of family. Otherwise, it'd be me stuck in the room with that thing, the clock. I hate time. It makes me so self-obsessed, or capitalism. I hate the way I feel designed to be greedy, to be pressured, to not be, as Lauren Berlant has her book titled, I really want to read, to be inconvenienced by others. I so badly want to be inconvenienced, pulling my toe out from shadow, out from head, out from groin, out from spit, until the shadow can stand upright.

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1: 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I really miss your voice and miss the sound of your breathing. 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I think I need a good beating. 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

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It's the present. 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And that's one of the reasons they're in trouble. Because everybody operates, whether or not we know it, out of assumptions which are produced and produced only by our history. I'm trying to point out that we are, whether we like it or not, connected, and that a connection should be our triumph and our glory instead of our shame.

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Every weekend we go up there Friday, put the aerials up, put the transmitter in the pipe, go and set the studio up. 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

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I had always been looking for something. I didn't know what it was.

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Edgar Cayce, flying saucers, drugs, marijuana, and LSD, metaphysical meditation, hypnotism, all the different things that went along with the mystics. And it just wasn't quite enough for me. I kept on searching and searching, and

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I pray the other side. The children call with R. Fill mother's prayers. Wish children right could feel. Now I wish. Not a distant tomorrow.